Which I get tired of talking about us. You talk bad, if you talk good, you're just making us more famous. I just love my fans. I even love the haters, you know.

0: something else, man.
1: Would they still follow us? Yo, Lenny, what if you had a 9-to-5 job, man?
2: I think people won't look at us the same, dog. Yo, what if Henry